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What up? It's your boy TQ still keeping it gangsta around the world. With my girl Sarah.

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did you ever realize that your mistake had a price? Oh, you threw it all away, 'cause you're the devil in disguise. Now would you ever realize the consequences?

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And I think to myself, why now? Why now?